to me. It's what we both believe, and I know you've a lover back at home, but it pleases me just to be alone with you. You said you felt it too.

take a trip, you fight the fight. Money doesn't help a thing, no, no guarantee and golden.

we offer custom ends. Ends of earth, ends of self, ends of ends. All for an illustrious

When I pitched it all those years ago, I received my prompt promotion, and rightly so.